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2: Partly cloudy to mostly clear skies take over as we go throughout tonight. Temperatures dropping into the mid-50s for our lows. We do see our high temperatures for tomorrow rise and rise quickly into the higher 70s to lower 80s across mid-Michigan as well, with partly cloudy skies throughout the day. For Storm Tracker 6, I'm meteorologist Daniel Nemes.
0: Okay, they're still playing commercial after commercial after commercial after commercial. 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

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Well, now, I see they're still playing commercials. Well, we're jumping back into the legends of country. 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

Well, my daddy left home when I was three, and he didn't leave much to Ma and me. Just this old guitar and an empty bottle of booze. 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Well, he must have thought that it was quite a joke, and it got a lot of laughs from lots of folks. Seems I had to fight my whole life through. Some gal would giggle and I'd get red, and some guy'd laugh and I'd bust his head. 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

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I tell you, I've fought tougher men, but I really can't remember when. He kicked like a mule and he bit like a crocodile. 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He said, son, this world is rough, and if a man's gonna make it, he's gotta be tough. 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So I give you that name and I said goodbye. 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And it's that name that helped to make you strong. 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
2: Partly cloudy to mostly clear skies take over as we go throughout tonight. Temperatures dropping into the mid-50s for our lows. We do see our high temperatures for tomorrow rise and rise quickly into the higher 70s to lower 80s across mid-Michigan as well, with partly cloudy skies throughout the day. For Storm Tracker 6, I'm meteorologist Daniel Nemes.
0: They're still playing commercials. Guess who isn't? You're right. 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
11: Partly cloudy to mostly clear skies take over as we go throughout tonight. Temperatures dropping into the mid-50s for our lows. We do see our high temperatures for tomorrow rise and rise quickly into the higher 70s to lower 80s across mid-Michigan as well, with partly cloudy skies throughout the day. For Storm Tracker 6, I'm meteorologist Daniel Nemes.
0: 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Well, we're jumping back into the legends of country. 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

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They're still playing commercials. Guess who isn't? You're right, us. 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

year wouldn't miss just one little piece, especially if I strung it out over several years. The first day I got me a fuel pump, and the next day I got me an engine and a trunk, then I got me a transmission and all the chrome. The little things I could get

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About that time, my wife walked out, and I could see in her eyes that she had her doubts. 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I could hear everybody laughing for blocks around.

Red Rider, this is the Cottonmouth and the Psycho Billy Cadillac. Come on. Paul. Oh, this is the Cottonmouth and Negatory on the cost of this machine there, Red Rider. You might say I went right up to the factory and picked it up. It's cheaper that way.

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3: As we go throughout tomorrow morning, cloud coverage does start to build up once again with partly cloudy to mostly cloudy skies expected throughout the day. Our low temperatures for tonight do drop into the mid-50s, but our high temperatures for tomorrow do rise and rise quickly back into the lower 80s across mid-Michigan. For Storm Tracker 6, I'm meteorologist Daniel Nemus.
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9: As we go throughout tomorrow morning, cloud coverage does start to build up once again with partly cloudy to mostly cloudy skies expected throughout the day. Our low temperatures for tonight do drop into the mid-50s, but our high temperatures for tomorrow do rise and rise quickly back into the lower 80s across mid-Michigan. For Storm Tracker 6, I'm meteorologist Daniel Nemus.
0: 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Guess who isn't? You're right. 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
9: As we go throughout tomorrow morning, cloud coverage does start to build up once again with partly cloudy to mostly cloudy skies expected throughout the day. Our low temperatures for tonight do drop into the mid-50s, but our high temperatures for tomorrow do rise and rise quickly back into the lower 80s across mid-Michigan. For Storm Tracker 6, I'm meteorologist Daniel Nemus.
0: 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Well, we're jumping back into the legends of country. 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
7: As we go throughout tomorrow morning, cloud coverage does start to build up once again with partly cloudy to mostly cloudy skies expected throughout the day. Our low temperatures for tonight do drop into the mid-50s, but our high temperatures for tomorrow do rise and rise quickly back into the lower 80s across mid-Michigan. For Storm Tracker 6, I'm meteorologist Daniel Nemus.
0: Okay, they're still playing commercial after commercial after commercial after commercial. 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

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Diamonddale, Michigan, sure is a lot classier than Zirconiapolis, Nebraska. 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
9: As we go throughout tomorrow morning, cloud coverage does start to build up once again, with partly cloudy to mostly cloudy skies expected throughout the day. Our low temperatures for tonight do drop into the mid-50s, but our high temperatures for tomorrow do rise and rise quickly back into the lower 80s across mid-Michigan. For Storm Tracker 6, I'm meteorologist Daniel Nemus.
0: 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Guess who isn't? You're right, us. 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
8: As we go throughout tomorrow morning, cloud coverage does start to build up once again with partly cloudy to mostly cloudy skies expected throughout the day. Our low temperatures for tonight do drop into the mid-50s, but our high temperatures for tomorrow do rise and rise quickly back into the lower 80s across mid-Michigan. For Storm Tracker 6, I'm meteorologist Daniel Nemus.
0: Well now, I see they're still playing commercials. Well, we're jumping back into the legends of country. Here we go on 94.1 Duke FM.

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on a warm summer's evening, on a train bound for nowhere, I met up with a gambler. 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And he began to speak. He said, "Son, I've made a life

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5: Good Monday morning. I'm Megan Vaselli with 6 News. The Lansing Police Department will announce what it calls a resolution in the cold case killing of Edric Hinton, a 19-year-old who was shot to death on Lansing's South Side more than 17 years ago. Hinton was killed on August 1, 2009, and since then, no significant progress in the investigation. It's not clear yet if police have a suspect or have made any arrests, but they're set to announce this resolution at 11 a.m. Be sure to stay with 6 News for updates. As a reminder, the U.S. Postal Service will not deliver mail today in observance of Columbus Day. Customers can still use the USPS website and self-service kiosks for certain services, including buying stamps, scanning and printing labels, and scheduling appointments. Regular mail services will resume tomorrow. For the latest news, weather, and sports, be sure to tune into 6 News, and we're always online at WLNS.com.
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6: Michigan Ag Now. This is your morning report, and I'm Rusty Halverson. Beef prices continued to climb in August as higher fuel costs added pressure to the broader food price picture. The Consumer Price Index showing overall prices increased 0.4% in August, with gasoline prices jumping 3.9% and accounting for more than 1/3 of the monthly increase. Food at home prices were unchanged during the month, but increased 2.2% from a year earlier. Within that category, beef and veal prices rose 5.9% over the past year. President Trump's plan to lower grocery prices by importing an additional 300,000 metric tons of foreign-raised beef isn't working. American Farm Bureau Federation President Zippy Duvall says they've been keeping track.
7: Farm Bureau economists tracked 41 locations since Labor Day and found that, on an average, prices have fallen only 16 cents per pound. Most prices are unchanged. Families are still facing historically high prices, and the threat of increased imports over 90 days caused a sharp drop in the cash paid to farmers and ranchers for their cattle. We're renewing our call to the president to reverse course on his plan to import foreign-raised beef. Instead, the administration should focus on long-term solutions that support rebuilding the U.S. herd.
6: The nation's cattle inventory in feedlots remains larger than a year ago, but a closer look at the latest USDA numbers shows supplies outside of those feedlots continue to tighten. USDA livestock analyst Anthony Fisher.
8: The number of cattle on feed for feedlots with the capacity of 1,000 or more head on September 1st was 11.16 million head, which was 1% higher compared to a year ago.
6: This is the second consecutive month of record low monthly placements as the supply of cattle outside feedlots remains tight. That's this hour's Michigan Ag Now Report, and I'm Rusty Halverson.
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14: I'm Storm Tracker 6 meteorologist Katie Nicolau. Here's a look at your forecast. Today, high temperatures will be in the low 80s, giving us a summer-like treat before our temperatures cool later this week. We'll have variable cloud cover throughout the day, and then overnight tonight, partly cloudy skies will also have the chance for some showers and thunder showers with overnight lows only in the mid-60s.
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Good morning. It's Stephanie McCoy in the morning. Well, hopefully you had a great weekend, and now we're back at it again. Happy Monday to you. It's Mark Chestnut, Bubba Shot the Jukebox on 94.1 Duke FM.

0: John Denver on 94.1 Duke FM playing the Legends of Country. Good morning. It is Stephanie McCoy in the morning. Well, I don't know about you, but I tried really hard over the weekend to win the lottery. Didn't happen. Let's see. The Powerball for tonight, over $500 million up for grabs. So there you go. If you are a lottery player, good luck to you. Or maybe you want to play tonight. Maybe you can win and then share with your friend. Exile, Brooks and Dunn and more coming up next.
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4: 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But William Lawrence calls himself a socialist, a radical political activist more extreme than any Michigan Democrat. 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William Lawrence is too dangerous for Michigan and unfit for Congress.
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Shania Twain, and Don't Be Stupid on 94.1 Duke FM. Good morning. It's Stephanie McCoy in the morning. Make sure you keep listening. The Choice Farm Market Pumpkin Patch Plunge is back. 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

0: Kenny Chesney and 94.1 Duke FM. Good morning. It's Stephanie McCoy in the morning, and we have got your chance to win with the Choice Farm Market Pumpkin Patch Plunge. 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Make sure you listen every weekday morning between 6 and 10. I'm going to tell you the Pumpkin Patch Pick of the Day song, and then Chris Tyler's going to play it later on today between 3 and 7. When you hear it, text Pumpkin, P-U-M-P-K-I-N, to 517-694-3853. That's 517-694-DUKE to get entered. We're going to pick a winner every weekday, and we also have double plunge days where we're going to pick two winners, and on this Monday, yes, indeed, it's a double plunge day, and Chris Tyler is going to play the Pumpkin Patch Pick of the Day song between 6 and 7. Yeah, I told you that. Alan Jackson, Don't Rock the Jukebox is the song to listen for today. Then on Saturday, October 24th, all of our winners are going to go pumpkin picking at Choice Farm Market. They're all going to get $100 each, plus four of them are going to win that family four-pack of Bavarian Blast Water Park passes. It's the Pumpkin Patch Plunge from Choice Farm Market, Bavarian Blast Water Park in Frankenmuth, Better Noise Records, and 94.1 Duke FM.
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2: Good Monday morning. I'm Megan Vaselli with 6 News. As a reminder, the U.S. Postal Service will not deliver mail today in observance of Columbus Day. Customers can still use the USPS website and self-service kiosks for certain services, including buying stamps, scanning and printing labels, and scheduling appointments. Regular mail services will resume tomorrow. The Lansing Police Department will announce what it calls a resolution in the cold case killing of Edric Hinton, a 19-year-old who was shot to death on Lansing's south side more than 17 years ago. Hinton was killed on August 1st, 2009, and since then, no significant progress in the investigation. It's not clear yet if police have a suspect or have made any arrests, but they're set to announce this resolution at 11 a.m. Be sure to stay with 6 News for updates. For the latest news, weather, and sports, be sure to tune into 6 News, and we're always online at WLNS.com.
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10: Good morning, Mid-Michigan. I'm Tyler Driesengo with your sports update. The Detroit Lions got back in the win column Sunday with a 45-21 victory over the Arizona Cardinals. Jared Goff threw for 3 touchdowns and ran for another, and Jahmyr Gibbs had 151 rushing yards and 2 touchdowns. The much-maligned Lions defense also stepped up. The Lions posted 5 sacks, an interception, and held the Cardinals to just 56 rushing yards. On Michigan State's campus, the Spartan hockey and Spartan volleyball teams were both victorious at home Sunday afternoon. MSU hockey wrapped up its season-opening series against Northern Michigan with a 5-1 win, and MSU volleyball defeated Iowa in 4 sets. MSU women's soccer was also in action on the road, and the second-ranked Spartans were upset by 25th-ranked Purdue 2-1. For Six Sports, I'm Tyler Driesengut.
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2: I'm Storm Tracker 6 meteorologist Katie Nicolau. Here's a look at your forecast. Today, high temperatures will be in the low 80s, giving us a summer-like treat before our temperatures cool later this week. We'll have variable cloud cover throughout the day, and then tonight, partly cloudy skies will also have the chance for some showers and thunder showers, with overnight lows only in the mid-60s.
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Good morning. It's Stephanie McCoy in the morning. One of the national days that we're celebrating today. It's a big one here in the great state of Michigan. Today is National Farmers Day. So celebrating the farmers today. It's Alan Jackson and Living on Love on 94.1 Duke FM.

Mark Wills and 19-something on 94.1 Duke FM. Speaking of 19-something, it was on this date in 1915 that Ford Motor Company under Henry Ford manufactured its 1,000,000th automobile over in Detroit. It's Randy Travis on 94.1 Duke FM.

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0: Patsy Cline on 94.1 Duke FM playing the Legends of Country. Good morning. It is Stephanie McCoy in the morning. I mentioned a little bit ago that one of the national days that we're celebrating today, it's National Farmers Day. When it comes to food, it is National Gumbo Day, and it is Pulled Pork Day today on this Monday. I made barbecue pulled chicken in my crock pot over the weekend. Does that count?
1: It's Duke's birthday roundup. 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
0: On this Monday, October 12th, want to say happy birthday to Stephen Fainer. I think that's how you say your last name, Stephen. Happy birthday to you. Also, Braden Stenfelt has a birthday today as well. 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

0: October 17th and 18th. 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
5: Steve Frisbee spent his career as a paramedic. Years in the back of an ambulance in Calhoun County. At 3 in the morning, on the worst night of somebody's life. 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Frisbee has served the people of Calhoun County his whole life. 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

Garth Brooks, who's going to be in Tulsa, Oklahoma later on this month, and then Kansas City, Missouri, also now a stop on his Blame It All on My Roots Arena tour. 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

0: Sarah Evans and Perfect on 94.1 Duke FM. You know, I know that we all change appearance-wise as we get older, but I saw some pictures of Sarah Evans on social media the other day, and I really thought somebody had it wrong. I was like, that's not Sarah Evans, but it is. And her appearance has, it's really changed. And I'm not trying to be mean. I'm just saying that that is something that I noticed. Hey, Hunks is coming to Soaring Eagle Casino and Resort. They're going to be there on Saturday, November 21st. Later on this week, we will have your chance to win tickets to Hunks. So make sure you keep listening for that right here on 94.1 Duke FM.
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3: Good Monday morning. I'm Megan Vaselli with 6 News. The Lansing Police Department will announce what it calls a resolution in the cold case killing of Edric Hinton, a 19-year-old who was shot to death on Lansing's South Side more than 17 years ago. Hinton was killed on August 1, 2009, and since then, no significant progress in the investigation. It's not clear yet if police have a suspect or have made any arrests, but they're set to announce this resolution at 11 a.m. Be sure to stay with 6 News for updates. As a reminder, the U.S. Postal Service will not deliver mail today in observance of Columbus Day. 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
13: Good morning, Mid-Michigan. I'm Tyler Driesinga with your sports update. The Detroit Lions head into the bye week feeling good after a 45-21 win over the Arizona Cardinals Sunday. Jahmyr Gibbs continues to look like arguably the best running back in football. He put up 151 yards and two touchdowns in the win. On the ice, Michigan State Hockey earned a 5-1 win over Northern Michigan Sunday to sweep the season opening series. The Spartans scored 11 goals in the two games, and 7 of them came on the power play. MSU Volleyball also picked up a win on Sunday, defeating visiting Iowa in 4 sets. The Spartans returned to action Thursday at Illinois. Finally, MSU Women's Soccer suffered just its second loss of the season Sunday against Purdue. The 25th-ranked Boilermakers upset the second-ranked Spartans 2-1 in West Lafayette. MSU's only goal came from Kayla Briggs less than 2 minutes into the game. For Six Sports, I'm Tyler Driesinga.
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14: I'm Storm Tracker 6 meteorologist Katie Nicolau, here to look at your forecast. Today, high temperatures will be in the low 80s, giving us a summer-like treat before our temperatures cool later this week. We'll have variable cloud cover throughout the day, and then tonight, partly cloudy skies will also have the chance for some showers and thunder showers, with overnight lows only in the mid-60s.
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12: 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Well, we're jumping back into the legends of country. 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

Merle Haggard and Rainbow Stew on 94.1 Duke FM playing the Legends of Country. Good morning. It is Stephanie McCoy in the morning. Clint Black coming to Soaring Eagle on Friday, December 4th. Make sure you keep listening because we will have your chance to win tickets to that show. Here is Clint Black on 94.1 Duke FM.

Oaks boots are made for walking. Just not for climbing those ledges on the Grand River. Whoa. Oh, man. Those spurs didn't help either. 94.1 Duke FM.

Brad Paisley and Alcohol on 94.1 Duke FM. Good morning. It's Stephanie McCoy in the morning. So they came out with a list of the most popular Halloween costumes every year from 1950 to 2005. I will tell you what some of those on that list are. I'm not going to go through every year. You're welcome. Coming up in a few minutes, it's Tim McGraw now on Duke FM.

0: Yeah, Breaker 19, this here's a rubber duck. You got a copy on me, Big Ben? Come on. Yeah, 10-4, Big Ben, for sure, for sure. By golly, it's clean, clear to Flagtown. Come on. Yeah, it's a big 10-4 there, Big Ben. Yeah, we definitely got the front door, good buddy. Mercy sakes alive, looks like we've got us a convoy.
1: It was the dark of the moon on the 6th of June in a Kenworth pulling logs. Cab over Pete with a reefer on and a Jimmy hauling hogs. We is heading for Bear on I-10 about a mile out of Shaky Town. I says, Pigpen, this here's a rubber duck and I'm about to put the hammer down.

0: folks, it's getting intense up here.
1: By the time we got into Tulsa Town, we had 85 trucks in all. But they's a roadblock up on the Cloverleaf, and them bears is wall to wall. Yeah, them Smokies as thick as bugs on a bumper. 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I says, calling all trucks, this here is the duck. 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

0: Big Ben. 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
1: Well, we rolled up Interstate 44 like a rocket sled on rails. We tore up all of our swindle sheets and left them setting on the scales. By the time we hit that shy town, them bears was getting

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I could see the bridge was lined with bears, but I didn't have a doggone dime. I says, Pigpen, this here's a rubber duck. We just ain't a gonna pay no toll. So we crashed the gate doing 98. I says, let them try.

0: Fisher 20. 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We're going to back on out here, so keep the bugs off your glass and the bears off your tail.
1: CW McCall and Convoy at 94.1 Duke FM. Speaking of semis and driving and highways and such, I was driving on I-69 the other day in one of the road construction areas, and thankfully the semi that was in the other lane stayed steady as one of the orange road construction barrels, not the cone, the whole barrel came flying at everyone. The car in front of us hit it bad. It came flying at us. We hit it just a little bit. I like to say because it was my exceptional driving. but yeah, so that was scary. But thank you to the semi for making sure that he didn't hit us and stayed in his lane. So, and to the car behind us when I hit on the brakes really hard. They didn't hit us. But anyway, I digress. So a list of the most popular Halloween costumes every year from 1950 to 2005 has been posted. And it includes, let's go way, way back to 1950. The first one on the list is a cowboy. How fun. 1969 was an astronaut. The very next year, Elvis Presley in 1970. The 80s, those are my jams. Indiana Jones in 1981. 1982, the Smurfs. 1983, Madonna. 1988, Beetlejuice. 1989, Ghostbusters. In 2000, this is an odd one to me, American Idol judges were common on the list of popular on the list of Halloween costumes. And then let's see, Harry Potter in 2002 tied with Spider-Man, in 2004, Spider-Man. And then in 2005, which was the final one on this list that they compiled, was Mean Girls Quartet. So anyway, those are some of the most popular Halloween costumes in the past. There you go. Getting closer and closer to Halloween. Hopefully you got your Halloween costume picked out. I'll have to see what's popular this year and tell you about that too.
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Pam Tillis on 94.1 Duke FM. Good morning. It's Stephanie McCoy in the morning, and I did do some research to follow up that list that I was just reading of some of the most popular Halloween costumes from 1950 to 2005. Most popular costumes this year, Buzz Lightyear, Deadpool, and Supergirl. Just a few of the most popular costumes. Buzz Lightyear and the whole Toy Story crew. I agree with that. It's Johnny Cash on 94.1 Duke FM.

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Toby Keith, he ain't worth missing on 94.1 Duke FM. Good morning, it's Stephanie McCoy. In the morning, we have got your chance to win with the Choice Farm Market Pumpkin Patch Plunge. I'll tell you more in just a few minutes. It's Eddie Raven now on 94.1 Duke FM.

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1: 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Good morning. It's Stephanie McCoy in the morning. First off, let me tell you, it's a double plunge day. So we are going to have two winners with the Choice Farm Market Pumpkin Patch Plunge today. 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I'm going to tell you what the Pumpkin Patch Pick of the Day song is. And then Chris Tyler's going to play it later on today between 3 and 7. As a matter of fact, on this double plunge day, it's Alan Jackson and Don't Rock the Jukebox. You can also hear it between 6 and 7 this afternoon. You're welcome. When you hear it, text Pumpkin, P-U-M-P-K-I-N, to 517-694-DUKE. That's 517-694-3853. We are going to pick two winners today because it's a double plunge day. On Saturday, October 24th, our winners are going to go pumpkin picking at Choice Farm Market, and they're all going to get $100 each, plus four of them are going to win a family four-pack of Bavarian Blast Water Park passes, too. How fun is that? The Pumpkin Patch Plunge from Choice Farm Market, Bavarian Blast Water Park in Frankenmuth, Better Noise Records in 94.1 Duke FM. And again today, the Pumpkin Patch Plunge pick of the day is Alan Jackson, Don't Rock the Jukebox. 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
3: Good Monday morning. I'm Megan Vaselli with 6 News. As a reminder, the U.S. Postal Service will not deliver mail today in observance of Columbus Day. 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Regular mail services will resume tomorrow. The Lansing Police Department will announce what it calls a resolution in the cold case killing of Edric Hinton, a 19-year-old who was shot to death on Lansing's south side more than 17 years ago. Hinton was killed on August 1, 2009, and since then, no significant progress in the investigation. It's not clear yet if police have a suspect or have made any arrests, but they're set to announce this resolution at 11 a.m. Be sure to stay with 6 News for updates. For the latest news, weather, and sports, be sure to tune into 6 News, and we're always online at WLNS.com.
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11: Good morning, Mid-Michigan. I'm Tyler Driesengo with your sports update. The Detroit Lions got back in the win column Sunday with a 45-21 victory over the Arizona Cardinals. Jared Goff threw for three touchdowns and ran for another, and Jahmyr Gibbs had 151 rushing yards and two touchdowns. The much-maligned Lions defense also stepped up. The Lions posted five sacks, an interception, and held the Cardinals to just 56 rushing yards. On Michigan State's campus, the Spartan hockey and Spartan volleyball teams were both victorious at home Sunday afternoon. MSU hockey wrapped up its season opening series against Northern Michigan with a 5-1 win, and MSU volleyball defeated Iowa in four sets. MSU women's soccer was also in action on the road, and the second-ranked Spartans were upset by 25th-ranked Purdue 2-1. For Six Sports, I'm Tyler Driesengo.
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12: I'm Storm Tracker 6 meteorologist Katie Nicolau. Here's a look at your forecast. Today, high temperatures will be in the low 80s, giving us a summer-like treat before our temperatures cool later this week. We'll have variable cloud cover throughout the day, and then tonight, partly cloudy skies will also have the chance for some showers and thunder showers, with overnight lows only in the mid-60s.
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Good morning. It's Stephanie McCoy in the morning. Thank you so much for taking us along on this Monday morning. Make sure you listen to Chris Tyler on your drive home this afternoon. 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

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Good morning. It's Stephanie McCoy in the morning. We're rolling through 30 minutes of continuous music for you this morning with John Michael Montgomery on Duke FM.

Tammy Wynette on 94.1 Duke FM, playing the Legends of Country. Good morning. It is Stephanie McCoy in the morning. I was just reading an article about how the USPS, the United States Postal Service, has released a set of four new stamps. They say that depict three of the season's most adorable critters. That's what they call them, most adorable critters. See if you agree. The Eastern Chipmunk, the Eastern Gray Squirrel, and the American Red Squirrel.

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0: 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Good morning. It's Stephanie McCoy in the morning. Hey, don't forget the Pumpkin Patch Pick of the Day song today that you need to listen for this afternoon between 6 and 7, as a matter of fact, for Chris Tyler to play is Don't Rock the Jukebox by Alan Jackson. All right. Keep that in mind. 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

Hal Ketchum on 94.1 Duke FM. Good morning. It's Stephanie McCoy in the morning. Have you liked and followed us on Facebook? Want to say good morning to some of our latest followers. That includes Beth and Ray and Rust and Thomas and Michael. 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

0: Montgomery Gentry on 94.1 Duke FM. Good morning. It's Stephanie McCoy in the morning, about ready to wrap things up for me on this Monday. But do not forget, today is a double plunge day with the Choice Farm Market Pumpkin Patch Plunge. Make sure you listen this afternoon between 6 and 7. Chris Tyler is going to play Don't Rock the Jukebox by Alan Jackson. When you hear that song, text pumpkin, P-U-M-P-K-I-N, to 517-694-3853. That's 517-694-DUKE to get signed up. It is a double plunge day. That means we're going to pick two winners. And then on Saturday, October 24th, all of our winners will go pumpkin picking at Choice Farm Market and get a $100 each. Plus four of them are going to win a family four-pack of Bavarian Blast Water Park passes, too. A double plunge day today with the Pumpkin Patch Plunge from Choice Farm Market, Bavarian Blast Water Park, and Frankenmuth. Better Noise Records at 94.1 Duke FM. I'll catch you back here tomorrow morning at 6. See ya.
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7: 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Tom Barrett stood up to his party when it mattered, because Tom Barrett stands for us. But William Lawrence calls himself a socialist, a radical political activist more extreme than any Michigan Democrat. 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William Lawrence is too dangerous for Michigan and unfit for Congress.
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11: I'm Storm Tracker 6 meteorologist Katie Nicolau. Here's a look at your forecast. Today, high temperatures will be in the low 80s, giving us a summer-like treat before our temperatures cool later this week. We'll have variable cloud cover throughout the day, and then tonight, partly cloudy skies will also have the chance for some showers and thunder showers, with overnight lows only in the mid-60s.
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11: 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Always voted straight Democrat. 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
12: That is a lifelong Democrat in Calhoun County talking about a Republican state representative. 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
14: I'm Storm Tracker 6 meteorologist Katie Nicolau. Here's a look at your forecast. Today, high temperatures will be in the low 80s, giving us a summer-like treat before our temperatures cool later this week. We'll have variable cloud cover throughout the day, and then tonight, partly cloudy skies will also have the chance for some showers and thunder showers, with overnight lows only in the mid-60s.
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13: 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Courage, integrity, instilled in Tom Barrett in the United States Army. 22 years of service, a helicopter pilot, a Iraq War veteran fighting for America. Now, Tom Barrett is serving Michigan in Congress, fighting to make life more affordable by lowering taxes for working families, making our communities safer by standing with police and stopping the flow of fentanyl. Tom Barrett stood up to his party when it mattered, because Tom Barrett stands for us. But William Lawrence calls himself a socialist, a radical political activist more extreme than any Michigan Democrat. Lawrence called repeatedly to defund the Lansing police, founded a radical environmental group that called to abolish prisons, and even raised bail money for domestic terrorists. William Lawrence is too dangerous for Michigan and unfit for Congress.
14: I'm Tom Barrett, candidate for Congress, and I approve this message.
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17: I'm Storm Tracker 6 meteorologist Katie Nicolau. Here's a look at your forecast. Today, high temperatures will be in the low 80s, giving us a summer-like treat before our temperatures cool later this week. We'll have variable cloud cover throughout the day, and then tonight, partly cloudy skies will also have the chance for some showers and thunder showers with overnight lows only in the mid-60s.
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2: Michigan Ag Now. This is your midday report, and I'm Rusty Halverson. Farmer sentiment took a significant step backward in September on the Purdue University CME Group Ag Economy Barometer. Michael Langemeyer, an agricultural economist at Purdue University, says farmers are continuing to get squeezed on their bottom lines.
3: It's not simply that farmers have become more pessimistic about the future. There's a growing concern about the economics of operating the farm right now, and input costs are playing a huge role in that angst.
2: Langemeyer says producers are looking at the cost side of the equation and are seeing significant constraint.
3: A record 52% of respondents said higher input costs were their biggest concern. 54% said high input costs were the main thing limiting improvement in their farm's financial situation.
2: The current challenges are adding up.
3: When farmers are less confident about their financial performance, it's not surprising that they become more cautious about making investments.
2: Michael Langemeyer of Purdue University. That's this hour's Michigan Ag Now report, and I'm Rusty Halverson.
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12: 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Courage, integrity, instilled in Tom Barrett in the United States Army. 22 years of service, a helicopter pilot, a Iraq War veteran fighting for America. Now, Tom Barrett is serving Michigan in Congress, fighting to make life more affordable by lowering taxes for working families, making our communities safer by standing with police and stopping the flow of fentanyl. Tom Barrett stood up to his party when it mattered, because Tom Barrett stands for us. But William Lawrence calls himself a socialist, a radical political activist more extreme than any Michigan Democrat. Lawrence called repeatedly to defund the Lansing police, founded a radical environmental group that called to abolish prisons, and even raised bail money for domestic terrorists. William Lawrence is too dangerous for Michigan and unfit for Congress.
13: I'm Tom Barrett, candidate for Congress, and I approve this message.
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14: I'm StormTracker 6 meteorologist Katie Nicolau, here to look at your forecast. Today, high temperatures will be in the low 80s, giving us a summer-like treat before our temperatures cool later this week. We'll have variable cloud cover throughout the day, and then tonight, partly cloudy skies will also have the chance for some showers and thunder showers, with overnight lows only in the mid-60s.
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facials, manicured, waxed, and Botoxed, with deep spray on tans and creamy lotiony hands. You can't grip a

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10: I'm Storm Tracker 6 meteorologist Katie Nicolau, here to look at your forecast. Today, high temperatures will be in the low 80s, giving us a summer-like treat before our temperatures cool later this week. We'll have variable cloud cover throughout the day, and then tonight, partly cloudy skies will also have the chance for some showers and thunder showers, with overnight lows only in the mid-60s.
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15: It's the Storm Tracker 6 forecast on 94.1 Duke FM.
16: I'm Storm Tracker 6 meteorologist Katie Nicolau. Here's a look at your forecast. Today, high temperatures will be in the low 80s, giving us a summer-like treat before our temperatures cool later this week. We'll have variable cloud cover throughout the day, and then tonight, partly cloudy skies will also have the chance for some showers and thunder showers, with overnight lows only in the mid-60s.
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17: Temperatures across mid-Michigan staying pretty mild tonight, with those lows only dropping down into the mid to upper 60s. There is a chance someone could see a shower or a thunderstorm north of Lansing tonight, but then going into tomorrow will be drying out. A lot more sunshine with temperatures back in the upper 70s. From Storm Tracker 6, I'm meteorologist Cole Engel.
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Yes, indeed. And just after four. Good to have you here, my friend, along with Alan Jackson, 94.1 Duke FM.

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10: 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Slow it down, huh?
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11: Temperatures across mid-Michigan staying pretty mild tonight, with those lows only dropping down into the mid to upper 60s. There is a chance someone could see a shower or a thunderstorm north of Lansing tonight, but then going into tomorrow will be drying out. A lot more sunshine with temperatures back in the upper 70s. From Storm Tracker 6, I'm meteorologist Cole Engel.
0: 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Well, now, I see they're still playing commercials. Well, we're jumping back into the legends of country. Here we go on 94.1 Duke FM.

Darling, I've wasted a lot of years not seeing the real you. But tonight your beauty is shining through. And I never took the time to let you know. So before he takes you away, please let me say.

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Thank you so much for having us along with Travis Tritt, 94.1 Duke FM.

0: Crazy from the Heart, the Bellamy Brothers on 94.1 Duke FM, playing the legends of country. And I am Chris Tyler. 30 minutes of continuous music coming up in just a few minutes here for you from 94.1 Duke FM. 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
2: 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Tom Barrett stood up to his party when it mattered, because Tom Barrett stands for us. But William Lawrence calls himself a socialist, a radical political activist more extreme than any Michigan Democrat. Lawrence called repeatedly to defund the Lansing police, founded a radical environmental group that called to abolish prisons, and even raised bail money for domestic terrorists. William Lawrence is too dangerous for Michigan and unfit for Congress.
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Your Storm Tracker 6 forecast overnight. Low in the upper 60s and partly cloudy, mostly sunny, high in the upper 70s tomorrow. 81 now, 94.1 Duke FM in Alabama.

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1: Well, my daddy left home when I was 3, and he didn't leave much to Ma and me. Just this old guitar and an empty bottle of booze. Now, I don't blame him because he run and hid, but the meanest thing that he ever did was before he left, he went and named me Sue. Well, he must have thought that it was quite a joke, and it got a lot of laughs from lots of folks. Seems I had to fight my whole life through. Some gal would giggle and I'd get red, and some guy'd laugh and I'd bust his head. I tell you, life ain't easy for a boy named Sue. 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

0: named me Sue. 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And I knew that scar on his cheek and his evil eye. He was big and bent and gray and old, and I looked at him and my blood ran cold. And I said, my name is Sue, how do you do? How you gonna die? Yeah, that's what I told him. Well, I hit him hard right between the eyes, and he went down, but to my surprise, come up with a knife and cut off a piece of my ear. But I busted a chair right across his teeth, and we crashed through the wall and into the street, kicking and a-gouging in the mud and the blood and the beard. I tell you, I've fought tougher men, but I really can't remember when. He kicked like a mule and he bit like a crocodile. I heard him laugh and then I heard him cuss, and he went for his gun and I pulled mine first. He stood there looking at me and I saw him smile. He said, son, this world is rough, and if a man's gonna make it, he's gotta be tough. And I know I wouldn't be there to help you along. So I give you that name and I said goodbye. I knew you'd have to get tough or die. And it's that name that helped to make you strong. Yeah. He said, now you just fought one hell of a fight, and I know you hate me and you got the right to kill me now, and I wouldn't blame you if you do. But you ought to thank me before I die for the gravel in your guts and the spit in the eye, cause I'm the that named you Sue. Yeah, what could I do? What could I do? I got all choked up and I threw down my gun, called him a paw and he called me a son, and I come away with a different point of view. And I think about him now and then, every time I try and every time I win. And if I ever have a son, I think I'm gonna name him Bill or George, anything but Sue. I'm going with that.
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11: Temperatures across mid-Michigan staying pretty mild tonight, with those lows only dropping down into the mid to upper 60s. There is a chance someone could see a shower or a thunderstorm north of Lansing tonight, but then going into tomorrow will be drying out. A lot more sunshine with temperatures back in the upper 70s. From Storm Tracker 6, I'm meteorologist Cole Engel.
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I bet you didn't know, but Alexa is waiting for you to say, Alexa, play 94.1 Duke FM, so she can do just that. 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
0: 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Well, we're jumping back into the legends of country. 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

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Partly cloudy, low in the upper 60s overnight. High upper 70s and mostly sunny tomorrow. 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

You know, she came to see him one last time. Oh, and we all wondered if she would. And it kept running through my mind. This time, he's over her for good.

0: 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Dierks Bentley, lot of leaving left to do. It's Chris Tyler on 94.1 Duke FM. Thank you so much for having us along this afternoon. 30 minutes of continuous music coming up next. Stephanie McCoy tomorrow at 6, and she'll have another Pumpkin Patch Pick of the Day song, plus tickets for you to see the Hunks at Soaring Eagle. And speaking of Hunks, I'll be back. Oh, that was a joke. I'll be back tomorrow afternoon here at 3. Have a wonderful evening, my friend.
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6: 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Now, Tom Barrett is serving Michigan in Congress, fighting to make life more affordable by lowering taxes for working families, making our communities safer by standing with police and stopping the flow of fentanyl. Tom Barrett stood up to his party when it mattered, because Tom Barrett stands for us. But William Lawrence calls himself a socialist, a radical political activist more extreme than any Michigan Democrat. Lawrence called repeatedly to defund the Lansing police, founded a radical environmental group that called to abolish prisons, and even raised bail money for domestic terrorists. William Lawrence is too dangerous for Michigan and unfit for Congress.
7: I'm Tom Barrett, candidate for Congress, and I approve this message.
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6: 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Frisbee wrote the bill to stop that, and it passed the Michigan House. 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Frisbee took them on. 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Frisbee has served the people of Calhoun County his whole life. He is still doing it.
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9: Temperatures across mid-Michigan staying pretty mild tonight, with those lows only dropping down into the mid to upper 60s. There is a chance someone could see a shower or a thunderstorm north of Lansing tonight, but then going into tomorrow will be drying out. A lot more sunshine with temperatures back in the upper 70s. From Storm Tracker 6, I'm meteorologist Cole Engel.
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We were cane switch rays, a dirt floor poor. Of course, that was back before the war. Yeah, your uncle and I made quite a pair, flying F-15s through hostile air. He went down, but they missed me by a hair. He'd always stop right there and say,

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1: That was Mama's dream.
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0: 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That's 517-694-3853 when you hear it to enter. 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
10: Temperatures across mid-Michigan staying pretty mild tonight, with those lows only dropping down into the mid to upper 60s. There is a chance someone could see a shower or a thunderstorm north of Lansing tonight, but then going into tomorrow will be drying out. A lot more sunshine with temperatures back in the upper 70s. From Storm Tracker 6, I'm meteorologist Cole Engel.
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on a warm summer's evening, on a train bound for nowhere, I met up with a gambler. We were both too tired to sleep, so we took turns of staring out the window at the darkness till boredom overtook us. And he began to speak. He said, "Son, I've made a life